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Funny thing about your problems, they ain't mine. 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

And that's my cue to tell you is 6 p.m. Garden City. 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It is Nerve pushing through the city and getting you along to go. I got a tune with your name on it. It's Irish Star and Rema.

Jazz Walks, Tukutela, Dlala Tuxin, Uvalo, on your number one hit music station is 6 after 6. Yep, over the halfway line. Good evening, good dusk, which is it? Whatever you choose. My name is Nerve. The Road Show right here on your number one hit music station. Look, I saw something or two things. First, it was a meme saying when the referee says it's about to be a shootout, Americans will pop up with their guns and, you know. I mean, I can't really describe it to be very humorous, but if you have imagination, you just imagine. There was a guy wearing his underwear and nothing else. And anyway, I'm running away from...

0: Shorty was a shebang. All of my ops, they diss. 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They tryna get back on the net. I'm tryna get back in the flesh.
1: Nerve is here, shebang. What up, ups? I don't know about them. It's 7:32 Garden City. What's going on? Final moments of the show gliding by real quick. So, I can buy some football money that's getting converted to music money. What am I talking about? Real? Recognize real? Or should I say OGs linking up? OG legends linking up in a major way. Ronaldinho started a record label. And put, guess who? Shonda Paul on the cover. Yep, so the Brazilian football legend announced to Musica, his new global label. What is he doing? First release is a 44-artist compilation called Camisa 10, and Sean Paul leads the title track. The album dropped yesterday, just ahead of the FIFA World Cup 2026. The project pulled artists from 18 countries across dancehall, Latin pop, Afrobeats, regional Mexican, and more. But the man chosen to anchor, you know, is from Kingston. So Sean Paul will be carrying dancehall across borders again for another generation. And then the Brazilian icon launched the label and reaches first for him. So where are we with that? What tells you where music stands? Am I about to have that music and football money conversation? No. So they tapped Mavo, Jackie, and KJ Spio for the out of West Africa. Yes, and then track 10 off of the debut album Camisa 10 is out. Was out yesterday. You should go check that out and see what it feels like. Would it? No. That would be silly thinking about football with that. But hey, let's get back to more tunes. KDCJ.

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2: 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You ever lost your way? Rest assured, you will have the nerve to find it on the Roadshow.

I don't understand. Her name is Flo. She says, don't break her heart. Who are you speaking to? Yeah, she's defending her friend, her best friend. It's 7:43 Garden City. What's going on? Final moment of the show. Shout out to you for tapping in from 4, 5, 6. And yes, 7 clocking out right now. It's been an amazing time. I mean, is it chill outside? Is it? You know my question, don't you? You know where that is coming from. We have had, I'm sure, an amazing time together. Haven't you? Hasn't it been an amazing time? We'll bring it again tomorrow. That'll be Thursday. All of that loved up feeling in the atmosphere and those throwback tunes that you love. Nervous checking out of here. Catch you tomorrow. In the morning, you know how it goes. The Good Morning Nigeria show pops up 5 through 9. And then DJ Savvy, Super Cool One, gets in for that midday oasis. I get to take the baton at 4 and run it, not aground, well, run it with all zest and vigor. All right, let's get back to this tune. I say goodnight.

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